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Yeah, this is the ultimate 80s lunchbox, and it starts now right here at 99.7 Bridge FM.

0: Yeah, there's Oingo Boingo here at the Ultimate 80s Lunchbox. Steve Dalton here, the Savo. Stick around, coming up, one of the biggest rock sing-alongs of the 80s. And despite what many people think, it's not really about America at all. It'll all become clear on the other side of this.
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Steve Dalton here, the Savo. There's Matchbox 20. Time for me to get out of here. Knock off time for me for my Monday. Hope yours isn't far away. Have a safe trip home, whatever you're up to. Have a great Arvo, and I will see you Thursday for lunch.

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What an amazing piece of music. The Smashing Pumpkins from the late 1990s and Bullet with Butterfly Wings. And despite all the rage, Billy Corgan is still just a rat in a cage. 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
2: Hello, I'm Peter Carey. It's been hit and miss with the federal government's new emergency alert system. The 10-second siren is designed to notify Australians about emergencies and disasters, including security threats, biosecurity incidents, and natural hazards, including floods and cyclones. 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
3: I didn't get alert, and I'm working with two other workers, and they've got the same phone and the same company and network, and they got the alert.
4: I got the alert, and I was talking to my mum, and she didn't get the alert at all.
5: Yeah, I was just in the chemist at Phillip Island, and they did a countdown for the alert. There was a dozen people there, and I was the only one that got it.
6: Yeah, I was in Coles with my work phone in one back pocket, my personal phone in my other back pocket. One butt cheek vibrated, but my right butt cheek did not vibrate.
2: The price of wholesale petrol has increased by more than 35 cents per litre across the country since the start of the month. Motorists are preparing for the government's fuel excise discount to end on Monday, adding a further 16 cents to the cost. NRMA spokesperson Peter Currie says the start of August will also bring an additional increase.
7: A cent and a half will also be increased because we know that twice a year, every year, the excise is adjusted for inflation, and those

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But on 99.7 Bridge FM, there's no repeats while you work.

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